show that it's true. When you say I love you, honey child, don't you know it's a sin to tell a lie? Whole lot of hearts have been broken. You know why they were broken? Just for these foolish little words that was spoken. You know what they were? I love you, I love you. Darling, you know doggone well I love you. And if you break my heart, I got to die. So you better be sure that it's true when you come running up here saying I love you, 'cause it's a sin to tell a lie.

I am but a fool. Darling, I love you. Though you treat me cruel, you hurt me, and you make me cry. But if you leave me, I will surely die.

0: weather report. It's saying a front of warm air is moving in from
1: where?
0: Jamaica. Moderately high barometric pressure will cover the northeast and the deep south. Small danger of
1: what?
0: Fruit frost. Hot and humid nights can be expected.
1: St. Vincent 95, Guadalupe 97.

show that it's true. When you say I love you, honey child, don't you know it's a sin to tell a lie? Whole lot of hearts have been broken. You know why they were broken? Just for these foolish little words that was spoken. You know what they were? I love you, I love you. Darling, you know doggone well I love you. And if you break my heart, I got to die. So you better be sure that it's true when you come running up here saying I love you, 'cause it's a sin to tell a lie.

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Am I frantic? 'Cause we've lost the spark. Is there panic when it starts turning dark? And when evening shadows creep

0: do I worry when the Iceman calls? Do I worry if Niagara falls? Though you treat me just like dirt, you think I give a snap? Are my feelings really hurt when you're sitting in somebody else's lap? Am I curious when the gossip flies? Am I furious about your little white lies? And when all our evenings end, 'cause you got a sick friend that needs you, do I worry? Honey, you know doggone well I do.
1: Am I fretting 'cause we've lost the spark? Is there panic

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With your permission, no intermission.

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0: Now this here's a story about the Rock Island Line. Now the Rock Island Line, she runs down into New Orleans. And just outside of New Orleans, there's a big toll gate. And all the trains...
1: Pardon me, just a moment. Pardon me?
0: Yeah?
1: Are you going to sing the song, well, or read it, or what?
0: Well, I'm going to sing it, but first I always tell a bit of the story behind the Rock Island Line. Sort of sketch in a little background, as it were.
1: You are going to sing,
0: though. Oh, yeah, in just a second. I get to it.
1: Well, let's get to it then, huh?
0: Okay, and all the trains that go to the toll gate, why, they got to pay the man some money. But of course, if you got certain things on board, you're okay. You don't have to pay the man out. I mean, you're okay with him. I mean,
1: all right, let's step right along here. Let's snap it up.
0: Okay. Now, just now we see a train. She coming down the line. And when she comes up to the toll gate, the driver, he shouts down to the man. He say, I got pigs. I got horses. I got cows.
1: Look, you can skip all of that.
0: You know, let me name all the animals.
1: Yes, I know, but we don't need that.
0: Let me get to the sheep.
1: Well, that doesn't make any difference.
0: Well, it makes a difference to the sheep.
1: Yes, I know, but let's get the train rhythm going here. Never mind the sheep.
0: Okay, after the driver, you see, I got all livestock, I got all livestock, I got all livestock. Good man, say, well, you're all right, boy. You go right on through. You don't have to pay me nothing. I mean, you know.
1: Look, fella.
0: I didn't mention
1: the
0: sheep.
1: I know, but let's skip the recitation, huh?
0: Okay, but...
1: Let's get to the meat of it.
0: Okay, I've come to the best part now. What did the driver foo him?
1: He foo him?
0: Yeah, I say, I fooed you, I fooed you.
1: Well, look, let's just sing the song.
0: Well, you know, let me get to the pig iron part.
1: Just
0: that's
1: the
0: payoff
1: the song,
0: for the, I think you ought to let me tell how he fooed the toll gate man with a pig iron.
1: Will you just sing the song,
0: I get
1: please?
0: Big reaction to it in clubs, and a lot of people waiting to see how the story
1: will you just
0: come out.
1: Sing the song?
0: Well, you're going to disappoint him, that's all.
1: I'll take the chance.
0: Okay, here we go. On a rock a little lane, here's a mighty good road. On a rock a... You sure you didn't want the pig iron part?
1: Forget it, will you? Forget it.
0: Okay. Little line, here's a line you ride. On a rock a little lane, here's a mighty good road. But if you want to ride it, got to ride it like you find it. Got your ticket at the station for the rock a little line.
1: Look, Mumbles. Hey, Mumbles. What is this? Get your chicken at the station?
0: Oh, ticket. Get your ticket at the station.
1: Oh, get your ticket
0: Gee,
1: at
0: miss,
1: the station.
0: Try not to interrupt me, huh? A, B, C, W, X, Y, Z. The cat's in the cupboard, but he don't see me.
1: Hey, now, wait a minute.
0: Another rock on
1: the... Wait a minute. The A, B, C, W, X, Y, Z with the cats in the cupboard. I don't know. What is the A, B, C got to do with the cats in the cupboard?
0: What's got nothing to do with it?
1: I know. Is it a social significance of some kind?
0: No,
1: it's just a difference of something?
0: Traditional lyric.
1: It's a traditional lyric.
0: I don't know, yeah.
1: Well, thanks very much. That'll be fine.
0: I got one more chorus.
1: One more chorus.

0: Is that it? That's the end?
1: Yeah, that's it. I just hope it sells without the pig iron
0: part. Well, forget about the pig iron part.
1: I'm just trying to sketch in a little background, that's all.
0: Yes,
1: you know.
0: I know, sketch in the background.
1: You're going to release the record?
0: No, I don't think so.
1: Okay.
0: Okay.